guest DJ is the one and only Danny Serrano. Get ready for an epic mix where Danny shows why he is one of my favorite producers out there. He is playing the three tracks from his new EP on Stereo Productions, Karu, Echoes, and Imagination.

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1: 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In stereo.

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2: 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Imagination has been called the scissors of the mind, and it is ever cutting, day by day. The pictures you constantly

Hey, are you man only run from fame? 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Yo, not your market. Yo, turn up the right and left. I don't know, I don't know, I don't know. When he asked in the interview room, I don't know. How many gal in the room, I don't know. Is that